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3: You have the right to, in Queensland, you can withdraw your offer unless there's conditions in the contract saying that you won't withdraw it for a period of time, of course. 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

0: Billy Idol's Rebel Yell here on the Feel Good Workday. Quite a few years ago now, there was rumours swirling around that Billy Idol wrote that song many years ago for the actress Demi Moore, who was married to Bruce Willis. Well, here's what he had to say about that.
1: Demi was the little dancer who came a-dancing to my door. Well, no, not really. She's married. Isn't she married? I think she was married back then.
2: Oh, she was married? What is the song Rebel Yell about?
1: It actually is about my girlfriend at the time, who I was very much in love with, Perry Lister. She was a dancer, and she was in a lot of my videos. She had a little dance group that used to appear in my videos.
0: That's so good to get that rumour cleared up, even though it was a really juicy one, wasn't it? We're headed back to 1979. A US Billboard number one hit, a cover of Eddie Floyd's song by Amy Paulette Stewart. She's next.
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0: It's a feel-good work day with me. And our two-ups are not too far away. I've got Ben, who regularly sends me a message via our social media. He's a massive KISS fan. He's part of the KISS Army, and I've shot him off a message, and hopefully he's got it. They are part of my two-ups this afternoon. So if you're part of the KISS Army, get excited. I've been a gambler, but I'm nobody's boy, and I sure know something. And I've got Bonnie Tyler. Plenty of other artists to get stuck into our two-ups. But first, we better head into the newsroom to get the latest.
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2: Hello, I'm Fee Papel. National Cabinet has met this morning with the PM announcing the ongoing fuel crisis will be addressed in next week's federal budget. Anthony Albanese saying the move will see an expansion of our fuel reserves to make sure we have at least 50 days of fuel supply and storage.
3: An Australian fuel security and resilience package. This is aimed at making sure that Australians can have more confidence in protecting our energy sovereignty, not just during this crisis, but going forward as well.
2: Federal police have confirmed that some of the ISIS brides will be arrested when they arrive back in the country. A group of four women and nine children expected back from Syria tomorrow night. AFP Commissioner Chrissy Barrett says planning for their return began more than a decade ago. An Iranian man has lost his High Court challenge to prevent being sent to Nauru. Judges rejecting his argument of procedural fairness, giving his deportation the go-ahead following his release from indefinite detention. The man, one of many non-citizens the government plans to send offshore. New South Wales police divers are searching for a man after a car went into a weir at Sydney's Royal National Park in the early hours of this morning. The 20-year-old driver managed to get out of the car, but the passenger was trapped. And novels by disgraced author Craig Silvey have been permanently banned in WA public schools. His books were temporarily pulled when the 43-year-old was charged with child abuse offences. Now that he's pleaded guilty, the ban is permanent.
1: Ken Frost Holmes, you deserve the best. Feel the difference today. 4CA, your sport now.
2: In sport, the D's say they've got the depth to cover Brody Majacek for this weekend's clash against the Eagles. The 33-year-old is out for 3 to 5 weeks after suffering a hamstring strain. Melbourne coach Stephen King says the side has got options.
4: The two matches that can play ruck forward, there's an opportunity for us to go smaller maybe.
2: And Panthers star Liam Martin admits he's interested in testing the open market and isn't ruling out a move to PNG. The Origin forward is one of 10 players set to come off contract at the end of 2027.
1: Silverback ute trays and canopies. If it's not a silverback, it ain't worth having. 4CA, your weather now.
5: Mostly sunny for the rest of this afternoon, getting down to 20 overnight, and then a mostly sunny Thursday. Look at mostly sunny for favourite day Friday with a top of 29 degrees. On the open waters tomorrow, southeasterlies 10 to 15 knots, reaching up to 20 knots north of Cairns during the afternoon and evening. And at this stage Friday, southeasterlies 15 to 25 knots. Join Murray tomorrow morning from 5 o'clock here on 4CA. And did you know we are turning 90 years of age? Every morning at breakfast time at 7:40, Murray is, over the next week, reliving some of the defining moments of Cairns and here at 4CA.
1: Good things come in pairs, like Batman and Robin, Mario and Luigi, Bert and Ernie, and now your music. This is the 2 Ups at 2. 8, 4, 6.

won't hear Dexy's Midnight Runners or Tony Basil here because they're one-hit wonders. We're playing two songs from the same artist. This is the 2 Ups at 2. 8, 4, 6, 4CA.

0: from Bon Jovi here on the Feel Good Workday because it's our two ups. Gary, love two from Bon Jovi. I'm stoked to hear that, mate. What are you doing today?
1: Mate, just working hard.
0: Yeah, well, some of us have got to do that, Gary.
1: Mate, you know how it is.
0: Well, not really, no. I stand around and I play songs and I talk.
1: Yeah, good on you.
0: Well, someone's got to do it, mate. Someone's got to do it. If I wasn't here, you wouldn't have heard two from Bon Jovi on the Feel Good Workday. Have a great afternoon. Ross Wilson, do you remember which two Aussie bands he was a part of? Because I'm going to play a song from each. Our next two up here on the Feel Good Workday.
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17: 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Cairns 846 4CA.

0: two of a kind, non-identical twins.
1: Nope.
0: Best call it the two after two. 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
1: 846 4CA.

0: two of the biggest hits, Bonnie Tyler, this afternoon here on the Feel Good Workday. Hello, Phil. Oh, say, oh, I didn't hear you. What's going on? Did you take a stack?
1: Nah. I bought that six-pack of that filthy crap.
0: Oh, Phil, I heard that you did. You did it. You snuck in and you snuck out. You didn't want to face me, I see.
1: No, I knew I couldn't face you because you were hiding in the office.
0: Hiding in the studio, doing my job. Yeah. That's hiding.
1: Did the lovely receptionist shake him up like I asked her to?
0: I wouldn't know because I haven't opened one, but maybe later on this afternoon I'll let you know.
1: Oh, good. So when I ring you tomorrow, you can say you had a nice shower.
0: Thank you, Phil, for dropping him off, but I've got to hang up on you now. Goodbye. Bye. That was our six-pack from State of Origin game number one where my women beat the Queenslanders. And now I've got an icy cold one waiting for me after I finish the Feel Good Workday. More two-ups to come in minutes.
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2: 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This is the 2 Ups at 2. 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

0: 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Good morning, Rio.
1: Good morning.
0: Good morning, Patsy.
2: Morning.
0: Good morning, Alex.
3: Good morning.
0: Okay, it is Wednesday. We are approaching halfway through the week. First half hour of the show on a Wednesday. On our show, we ask you, how is your week going so far? Tell us about it in three words. Now, Rio just came in the studio saying Patsy's on her phone, which isn't unusual. She ain't looking for news.
1: I pop my head in and she goes, oh, I've got another alert. Because Patsy's got a brand new toy.
2: Yes, my three word is not much sleep. So I was talking the other week about how we were getting security cameras put up at the house because we
0: had... Paparazzi getting out of hand now, isn't it?
2: No, because someone...
0: The local Gazette. When they can get that freelancer to come and take some paps, he does.
2: We got some stuff flogged out of my husband's car. And so we put the security cameras up because we thought, yeah, we need to get with the times. Everyone else seems to have cameras. We'll get cameras. Anyway,
0: It's the new Plan King Ice Bucket Challenge. Just get with the times, guys.
2: Right.
0: It's dabbing.
2: Anyway, I'm obsessed by it is the trouble because it's like a new toy. So we've both got this app, my husband and I.
0: When we first got our cameras a couple of years ago, it was like not Big Brother, but Big Sister, as in my wife watching me everywhere. Everywhere she'd go, I just see you chucking. That's right. That doesn't go in the recycling. I'm like, what? I forgot there's a camera there. Takeaway cartons here. I didn't know that. I had to work out a different way to get rid of the old takeaway deliveries when she's not there.
2: No, you have to do it.
0: Start
2: at work.
0: Using it. Yeah, to bring them into work.
1: So Ocean's 11 just to sort of have some cheeky takeaway.
0: Yes, big eye in the sky.

0: Yes. Well, Chris is annoyed now because you can.
1: What are you
0: speak
1: watching at
0: it?
1: 6 a.m. other than your husband sleeping?
0: No, well, you get the alert, and I'm thinking, why is someone at our garage? But there's
1: him going to work.
0: No, there's a hedge right next to the camera, and if it blows in the breeze, it sets it off. But anyway,
2: oh, I does that. I had to get up on the ladder the other day and clear off a spider's nest. There was a spider that kept setting off the alarm.
0: Damn big spider!
2: Suddenly, with the light, you know, meh, meh, meh, meh, meh, meh. The lights flashing off. We're under attack. From a daddy long legs.
0: Well, I got an alert through the night last Friday night. It was like nearly 1 a.m. in the morning Saturday, actually. And I looked at...
2: That woke you up. Must be a strong alert. I mean, you're a couple of bottles deep and Pat's sleeping routine of the weekend is getting out of bed like 11 or 12.
3: You're in your stupor by that point.
2: Or he's a latchkey kid at the weekends.
0: It was a bit scary because there was a prowler outside, like right up near the front of the house.
2: Oh my God, that's terrifying.
0: Yeah. Someone in a filthy black Adidas tracksuit, because I could see it on the camera and I thought, oh.
2: Oasis? Liam or Noel? There's any middle-aged people you know in an Adidas tracksuit these days.
0: And I'm sitting up in bed going, oh, that filthy thing is in and out. And my husband's like, what are you talking about? Anyway, so there was someone up around the house. And so now
2: awful,
0: I'm extra vigilant. But you know what? There probably has been many times before, but because I didn't have cameras, I didn't notice it.
2: That's really scary, though.
0: So
2: you guys at home and your daughter and you're safe. That's horrible.
0: It is. So now I can't sleep. And so I keep waking up and checking the footage of it to see if anyone's been around the house, which can't be good.
2: And are you part of a neighbourhood, like in your cul-de-sac, are you part of a watch there that share video? My street do that because we've had a series of break-ins.
0: Yeah. We're just sort
2: jumping over fences now and
0: terrible.
2: Into people's lawns and trying to get into houses. You know, it happened 3 times last week.
0: Wow.
2: Yeah, it's horrible. Oh,
0: yeah, we're on a WhatsApp group.
2: My wife makes me just walk up and down the street now at 5 a.m. I think people are going to find that odder.
3: Yeah, they're going to report you.
2: There's a guy out there with a black bag.
3: In a black tracksuit.
2: Wearing aftershave at 5 a.m. It's nothing about this is right. Pretty sprightly. Pretty sprightly for 5 a.m. He's walking up and down. I'm going to be setting off what the ding, ding, ding, ding. He's on the move again. And now he's off to Richmond to flog his wares.
0: No, we're on the WhatsApp group, and I think it's just part of your neighbourly sort of reaction that you should let everyone
2: but
0: know.
2: But now it's high tech, isn't it, now that
0: it
2: WhatsApp
0: is.
2: Group is sharing like little clips and stuff like
0: yeah,
2: this.
0: Yeah, I know, but I've sent all our relatives the video.
2: What for?
0: Well, just to show them. I said, look what happened last night. 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